0: 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English gone Fiona. Big bad girl named Abiola. Body yodi shape like cola. Back up, bring it to the owner.
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Atlanta, tell you about my run, you know what I'm saying? Ask Pluto Banker 21, you know what I'm saying?

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You know, all these songs sound good. 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

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What did you do last night? Oh, I was out so late. Now I'm so tired.

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Know what I'm saying? 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Atlanta, tell you about my run, you know what I'm saying? Ask Pluto Bank of 21, you know.

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Ask Pluto Banker 21, you know.

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1: Fuck. 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